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Ani euta greeting card 10 ko. Ani tespachi this my special 10 message lekheko hunu parcha ra ekdamai creative khalko artwork decorate garnu parne huncha ra ti sabai banai sakepachi card ani changa children's library ma laera 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